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The best variety of the 80s and 90s. As Fleetwood Mac and Dreams, they played at iHeartRadio Music Festival number 8 in 2018. But it's interesting, this song is played during their set too because they hired Neil Finn of Crowded House to join the band. Don't dream, it's over.

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Kiss Rock and Roll All Night Party every day. It is a Survivor, Eye of the Tiger from Rocky 3. Did you know his other character, Rambo, from Stallone, is going to have a prequel in 2027?

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Leonard Skinner, Rock and Roll Hall of Famers and alumni from iHeartRadio Music Festivals of years gone by. They played the eighth one, and Fleetwood Mac played that year in 2018. Here's the Bangles, song written by Prince under the name Christopher.

0: 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I gotta have faith.
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You got the Cope and Rock and Roll Hall of Famer Cyndi Lauper. In fact, they're back-to-back Rock and Roll Hall of Famers. Journey's in there, too.

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1: Madonna performing at the Video Music Awards tonight, the VMAs. 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

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I Won't Back Down. You're with Kelp and Credence.

103.3 KLOU. That's the Bengals' Eternal Flame. You're with Mark Coppola and Toto. This is Africa, a song that got made famous again. Not that it needed to be, from Stranger Things when Weezer covered it

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Hi, it is Christina, and welcome to your Monday. 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
1: Hey there, it's Christina, and welcome to Monday. We've got some Foreigner coming up, waiting for a girl like you. First, it's Eric Carmen.

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1: Hi, it is Christina. So when it comes to ChatGPT, a lot of people are using it to, you know, discuss their health with and, you know, get feedback for that. It's like, dude, you know, there's no HIPAA violations when it comes to AI agents. We already know they've been breaking into things and releasing information. You sure about that? Sure you want to talk about it? I don't know. Let's talk about things. That ChatGPT advice that went bad for you. What was it?

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1: So some people already been going and getting their pumpkins. And when it comes to, you know, painting pumpkins, experts say you probably shouldn't go that route because it could pose a serious danger to animals, you know, if they decide to eat the paint.

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Big shout out to Phil Collins. He's receiving his flowers, Rock and Roll Hall of Fame induction ceremony happens on November 14th.

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1: That country home chic, that 80s vibe, brushed brass, dusty rose, playful patterns and wallpaper, all making a comeback from the 80s. And I'm not okay with that.
0: I mean, at least it's not like the geometric shapes, you know, circles and triangles.

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Well, a lot of toy stores are closing their location. Toys R Us is doing the opposite. They're going to be opening 120 new standalone stores.

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1: Candlescaping, it's a vibe. It's officially fall, and a lot of people want to cozy up and have a signature scent. So they're finding like an anchor fragrance that ties everything in together with like seasonal scents, okay? And kind of here for that. We're thinking like vanilla, but then another room, apple cinnamon, but they still blend.

The best variety of the 80s and 90s, 103.3 KLOU. Hi, it's Christina. All right, so yes, fall movies are a thing. Hallmark, they're known for their Christmas rom-coms, but they have them for October too, like October Kiss and The Good Witch, which now I'm absolutely intrigued.

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1: I just have to give it up to my kids. They have yet to change their mind on their Halloween costume yet, okay? They said they want to be Jack and Sally from Nightmare Before Christmas, and guess what? They're sticking with it. I think that's a win in kid history.

103.3 KLOU. Hey, it's Christina. Let's do some Huey Lewis in the news with the power of love on the way. If there's something you want to hear, don't be shy. Let me know on Instagram or Facebook, Christina on Air, or use the talk back on the iPhone.

103.3 KLOU, the best variety of the 80s and 90s. Hey, it's Christina. All right, so let's talk ChatGPT and things that it has said to you and totally messed stuff up. You tell me.

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1: Well, experts are saying now is a good time to start thinking about the vaccinations. Because, well, the flu is going to be on the rise. And, of course, September, October is considered the ideal window. If anything, just wash your hands a whole bunch this season, please and thank you.

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I mean, I guess there are a few things that are helpful, but overall, no thanks.

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103.3 KLOU, the best variety of the 80s and 90s. I feel like, didn't Bryan Adams just put out a new album like last year and already has another one? Okay, the guy's on fire. How's it going? Dropping on November 4th. And of course, when it does, we'll remind you on that. It's a personal love letter to Canada too, by the way.

103.3 KLOU, the best variety of the 80s and 90s. So listen, we're already at the end of September almost. Holy smokes, that went by fast. So let's chit chat all about the holiday season and making sure that you are good to go. Review your finances. Check your credit card rewards. See if you have any. Make a gift list. Check it twice. Could you cross some people off? Do we all need gifts this year? Can't we just exchange some cookies?

I'm always reminded Monday morning just how fast the weekend goes. Hopefully you had a great weekend. Love you waking up with us this morning and me, Billy Greenwood, on 103.3 KLOU, the best variety of the 80s and the 90s. Now, I'll lay out the game plan for this morning's show in just a few minutes. First, how about Michael Jackson, Beat It?

0: Best Friday of the 80s and the 90s on 103.3 KLOU. Mornings with me, Philly Greenwood. Could you imagine waking up this morning to a bowl of fried chicken cereal? That's actually possible right now in the UK. Surreal is the name of the cereal brand. They've teamed together with KFC. They've created a limited edition cereal. It's actually seasoned with KFC's famous 11 herbs and spices. But this is where things get really strange. Normally you'd put milk on your cereal. No. They're asking for you to put gravy on it instead. So basically, this would be like having chicken and gravy breakfast without the actual chicken. But it does actually pack 19 grams of protein. That's not bad. Also, just 1 gram of sugar, so it's not awful for you as well. It's available only in the UK right now. However, they say if this does well, don't be surprised to find it here stateside in the very near future. Fried chicken cereal for breakfast. What will they think of next? It's Paula Abdul next, straight up on 103.3 KLOU.
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on 103.3 KLOU. Mornings with me, Bill Greenwood, and a question so difficult, so challenging, ideally you can't Google the answer. We'll put that theory to the test. By the way, chance to win absolutely nothing this week. Seems like a dangerous thing for a driver to do. However, you'll only get a ticket for doing it in one state, Hawaii. What is it at 533-1033? Or the question is always posted on my Facebook page. You can leave your guess there, Billy Greenwood on Facebook. Seems like a dangerous thing for a driver to do. You'll only get a ticket in one state for doing it, though, Hawaii. What is it? Call now and bust my Google. Good luck. I got you.

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this was a tough Google Buster question, and I was right. Seems like a dangerous thing for a driver to do. However, you'll only get a ticket doing it in just one state, Hawaii. And anybody bust my Google this morning at 533-1033. While you mull over the answer, you get Heart on KLOU.

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By the way, we're going to be talking this morning about weird habits, specifically strangest thing you do the minute you walk through the door when you get home from a long day at work, assuming you're going into work these days. Talk about that after you get Toto

The Video Music Awards were last night. I tuned in for just a few minutes and never felt older in my life. Although one very cool moment, Taylor Swift taking home the Video of the Year Award, dedicated that to Dolly Parton. Very classy. Billy Ocean, Get Out of My Dreams. 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

0: Talking about habits this morning with me, Billy Greenwood, on 103.3 KLEU. Specifically, what is the first thing you do when you walk through the door after a long day at work? Got a talk back message from Kevin. This probably sounds familiar.
1: Go to the bathroom.
0: Go to the bathroom, because who wants to do that at work?

finished up their season, 8 games under .500, a rebuild season, though. I'm excited about next year. Maybe we get a little pitching in the offseason. We're going to be good. Blues off until Friday will take on Dallas as we head into the weekend. That's your sports. This is your John Mellencamp on 103.3.

looking for those interesting, those odd habits. First thing you do as you walk through the door every afternoon when you make your way home. What is it at 533-1033? First thing I do is take off my leg, but I know not everyone can do that. I'll get to your calls after Toto, Africa.

I was so excited for the first few hours I was awake this morning, thinking that today's high was going to be near 90. I think I looked at the forecast wrong. That's actually going to be the case on Wednesday, 89 for the high. Today should be beautiful, though, 79 and gorgeous. Nice fall day today. Soak it in with KLOU.

I'm on the hunt this morning for those strange, those interesting habits. First thing you do when you walk through the door after a long day at work. What is it? At 533-1033, or a lot of people are leaving talkback messages on the free iHeartRadio app, and I'll share them after you get Mr. Mister on 103.3 KLOU.

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Always appreciate you spending your ride in to work with us and me, Billy Greenwood, along with the Bengals. Let's walk like an Egyptian.

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Guaranteed Human. The music, the moments, the pop culture that defined who we are. And at the heart of it all was Martha Quinn. 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

This is 103.3 KLOU, the best variety of the 80s and 90s. How you doing this Monday? My name is Christy, checking in for Martha Quinn. Oh, with the Michael Jackson, The Way You Make Me Feel. And in the words of James Brown, I feel good, as always, when I get to hang out with you. Let's have a great day.

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Get you on next. I'm Christy here from Martha Quinn.

hits that defined a generation. 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

0: we've got to be your favorite coworker, right? 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I mean, she's constantly whistling. What's that all about?
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1: Nothing like starting off a Monday with a case of the Munyays. I just made that up. Just trying to let you know, it is totally awesome news time. What is making you smile?
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1: 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Congratulations. 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Martha Quinn likes to highlight the good in the world. 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
1: 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The moments. The pop culture that defined who we are. And at the heart of it all was Martha Quinn. 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

The best variety of the 80s and 90s, 103.3 KLOU. How are you doing this Monday? I'm Christian from Martha Quinn with Journey, who said that they were on their final farewell tour, planned a final stop in San Francisco where their journey began in November, and then booked a festival for next year. Love.

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Michael Jackson for the Thriller video. You got Aha Take On Me for the pencil sketch coming to life. And, of course, there's Whitesnake. Tawny Cottain showing us that gymnastics can be done, even on Jaguars. I'm Christy for Martha Quinn.

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introduced the world to the soundtrack of a generation, and she's still hitting play. 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

0: 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It's Martha's Mixtape with Martha Quinn.
1: In the words of Sister Sledge, we are family. I got all my sisters with me. It's not always easy to work with your family members, but sometimes it pays off. And today's mixtape proves that. It's National Family Day, and in honor of that, got to start with some family bands. Probably one of the most famous of all, the Jackson 5, giving us a lesson in the ABCs.

103.3 KLOU, the best variety of the 80s and 90s. There's a lot of famous musical families, and today highlighting three of them for Martha Quinn's mixtape. I'm Christian from Martha Quinn. Next up, the Beach Boys, made up of brothers Brian, Dennis, Carl, their cousin Mike, and their friend Al.

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And it was so surprising when I found out it was actually a tribute to Elvis. A lot of miles right here for your Monday workday. I'm Christy here from Martha Quinn.

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All these years later, still spinning the magic. The Martha Quinn Show. The best variety of the 80s and 90s. 103.3 KLOU.

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It's REO Speedwagon for your Monday.

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In the words of Chaka Khan and Rufus, tell me something good. 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My name is Christy here from Martha Quinn.

She was the one who introduced the hits we love during her MTV days. And she's still here playing them. 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

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When you're cool, the sun shines on you 24/7. That's how I like to think about it. My name is Christy here from Martha Quinn with Corey Hart.

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0: Wait, are you from Nantucket or is the Heartbreaker from there? I don't think Pat Benatar ever mentions where she's from. Certainly something to think about. We'll play it next after Prince. Suddenly I've got dirty limericks in my head.

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A few minutes after 6 o'clock in America's greatest cities, we count down to the return of our 2026 iHeartRadio Music Festival, the Disney Plus and Hulu on Thursday. 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

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I only saw two parts of it. It was the George Michael tribute and the opening performance from this lady right here.